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1: When I first saw you, I saw love. 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And after all this time,

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1: Are you trying to get crazy with this thing? 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

you might know of the original sin. And you might know how to play with fire.